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1: I told you to sell. Who do you think you are anyway? Yeah, you're fired. You were fired yesterday. Yeah, yeah, yeah, whatever. Hey, can I get a beer over here? Hey guys, I'm sorry. All right, let's not do this, all right?
2: We got winners, we got losers, chain smokers and boozers, and we got yuppies, we got bikers, we've got

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1: I damn near thought I loved her.
2: Bro, A, she cheated on you. B, all your boys are here. C, we're going to pregame, get a little whiskey buzz. And D, you're going to play a show at the bar tonight, and you're going to be the coolest guy there.
1: Well, you're going to be there, so for sure

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0: 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Desde el edificio del Diario de Coahuila, en Avenida Universidad 1035, Colonia Universidad, Saltillo, Coahuila, México. La primera del cuadrante. 88.9 FM. Una emisora de Grupo Multimedia, el Diario de Coahuila. Nuestra música country es de primera. De primera.
1: Hello. What's up, Jimmy?
2: Yes, I heard about the video shoot. I've got an idea. You're just gonna have to trust me. Hey, bring the cameras over here. Yeah. Yeah, man. Listen, I got this. Maybe I don't got this.
1: Nothing.
2: Bye. Really?
1: Are y'all ready to help me film my music video? Let's get this thing going. Let's

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1: Will you marry me?
2: You're just drunk.
0: Could I do that?
1: If I was drunk.
2: Okay, sure, I'll marry you.
1: Me, my wife.
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Rogers! That's 3 complaint calls today. If you can't make up these deliveries, don't bother coming in Monday. 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
1: What's up, dude? What you doing?
0: Oh, man, just working a little bit. What you up to?
1: Not much. 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I was wondering if you might hurry up and get over here and bring a sixer with you.
0: I think I can handle that.

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1: Nashville isn't that far, you guys.
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0: that crowd tonight?
1: Dude, they were pretty loud, man. Yeah.
2: Loud. One of the best shows of tour, honestly.
1: Dude, thank you, man. Yeah, no, it was all right. Yeah, no. It was all right.
2: That was phenomenal. What do you mean?
1: Dude,
2: what's going on?
1: I don't know, man. There's just a lot going on, you know? A lot going on, man.
2: I hear you.

0: This is it? This is how you're leaving us?
1: I don't know what you want from me or what you even expect from
0: this
1: me.
0: This wasn't the plan.
1: What do you mean, plan?
0: It wasn't.
1: This was the whole plan. This is all I've planned for. This is all I've worked for my whole life is to do this, and you don't want to go with me, and that's totally fine, but I don't want to stay in this town anymore. I'm so sorry, and I love you so much, but this is what I've wanted to do.

I started playing when I was 12, and I did my first gig where I got paid at 15. To come around. I want to write a song that makes a girl smile. Any girl smile. I'm not saying just a pretty girl down the street that I think I want to talk to. Any girl. My mom, my grandma. A pretty girl down the street that I also want to talk to.

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The majority of this record is really about today is one of these days that we've been waiting for. Gonna happen. We're gonna pack a suitcase. We got a little bit of gas. We got enough money to go to where we gotta get to, or wherever. Let's just